0: Sandra, this is 4486, is out scene. We'll be out checking.
1: Forty-four eighty-six, 1706.

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0: Go ahead.
1: 4-2-K-3, it's going to be at 461 Murphy's Grade Road. 461 Murphy's Grade Road. I'll be saying that there's a vehicle blocking her driveway. Believes that this person may be attending the graduation currently. The 28 is 58194 X-ray 3. And it is clear and current on a 2012 Dodge to a Joshua or Tyler Pullen out of Altaville.
0: What's the 10-4-10-4-9?
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1: Good.
0: Austin McKee, Mary, Charles King, Edward, Edward, Christopher, Brittany, Boy, Robert, Ida, Tom, Adam, Noah, Yellow, Middle K, 829, 1999, 0.

0: Susie with Alpha Zero, Southern Fizz. Suspended and clear.
1: 10-4-3 is the return on command.
0: Adrian, it's 10-12-Paul.
1: Good.
0: Susie with 7 is not issued 1027 and is on county probation out of Calaveras County for PCs 1320 friends B through 621 of 2026 with terms listed.
1: Good.
0: Susie Recovers terms are search, weapons, firearms, ammo, destructive materials to make destructive, dev, stolen property, controlled substance, drug paraphernalia, no controlled substance, drug 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
0: 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Last one, this is fine.
1: 10-4 Boston, 10-8, last one, Clements was compliant.
0: Search
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0: Tower facility. 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Is 3 Adam heading to that address, or is he handling that by 21?
1: 3 Adam advised that he was 1049 for a while for a check.
0: 10-4, we'll be in route.
1: 10-4, 3 Zebra.

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1: Cameras copies the Adam on 1021 with his previous RP.

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0: there's 14 cases.
1: 2-3.
0: Okay, I'll be out with the 49 unit on Kingsbridge 4.
1: 10-4, Kingsbridge 4.

10-4-11-54, upper parking lot, Sanders Elementary.

91 Calgary, set 10-3 comes back clear and current on a 2003 Chevrolet 28 Nicole Huffman out of Oxford. Last four of the VIN, 1904-1904.

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A firm, we do have contact information for property owners. You were extremely 10 moments out of. There's multiple open structures. 10-4, multiple open structures.

0: 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We are locating the second 21 number for the property owner. Attempting to contact now.
1: Calgary 7, I believe you're saying the front gate appears to be ripped off.
0: 10-4 front gate appears to be ripped off.

0: Zebra Colorado. We're on 21 with the owner of the property. He's stating that he has sold the property and moved off the property 1 week ago.
1: Did he have information for who sold it?
0: We're attempting to get that information now.

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Unknown other information.

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0: 14KZ, last of David, Union, Nora, Charles, King, Edward, Lincoln, first of John, Adam, Charles, Ocean, Boy, date of birth 10-23-2008.

14K3, subject to the following: 1027, clear 1029, 1028, clear and current, 2005 Chevrolet to a Robert Duncan Auto, Murphy's Correction, Copperopolis. 14K3, 10-4.

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1: Confirm. 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

Adam Calaveras, this is going to be at 3171 Crestview Drive, 3171 Crestview Drive, in Otter Springs. I'll be first of all, a 17-year-old daughter, first of Macy, is screaming and being hysterical, has been hitting both the RP and her father, and out in the street screaming at them, and then coming back into the house, and jumping out the window to go back into the street and yell at them again. The RP did state that First Macy said that she was going to cut herself, but and has said things like this in the past. However, does not have any marks on her and doesn't think she attempted that tonight.

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0: We're out of cover. I was attempting to keep the party separated. The daughter, first thing, keeps coming into the house and screaming at the RP and husband. First of Macy is now currently outside and is walking down the street wearing a black sweatshirt, short shorts, and has long dark hair.
1: Tampa.

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Juvenile left on foot westbound on Creekview Drive towards Inspiration Court. The referee no longer sees her on the property or can see her walking down the street any longer. Cancel.

231 Medic 232 Medical Aid. A 3-year-old male, a general illness in a white Toyota Camry at the Vista Point on Highway 4 at Gopher Ridge, 2270.

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1: 12 minutes, sir.
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0: 10-4, out with 6 juveniles at the fishing hole. Correction, that's the swimming hole, pretty good.

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0: NGSTF. Go ahead. 105-2, Robinson. 2 Elgin, you have static. Copy 7052. Can you send that to us?
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0: Hogan, that is clear and expired on 12/31 of 2025 on a 2014 Sanger to an Amanda or Zachary Buck out of Elk Grove.
1: 10-4 Hogan, 29 seconds on the RO.

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Hartford, parking lot, California 918, John 004. 10-4, Gibraltar, parking lot.

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1: Code 4, code 4 unoccupied. That 1028 clear and current on a 2018 G28 Joel or Rebecca Kane out of Murphy. Last 4 has been 7314, 7314.
0: Cover 3.

0: Alpha 3 to Rose. I'm attempting to catch up to, I believe, Mile High of Mile High Fall. It's HPD driving.
1: Ten 4, attempting contact. Attempting to Mile High from the previous call on Crestview. Is driving at HPD.

0: house. He ran to the house.
1: 10-4, Mailhack ran into the house.
0: 28 is going to be 7, Charles, X-ray Palm, 877. We're outside of 3171. Can you notify the HB?
1: 10-4, out in front of 3171. 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
0: The subject has been intoxicated and got very conversational with us prior to this.
1: 10-4.
0: Negative. Subject ran in the house at the drug store. Careful.

0: 8430, that 1028 is clear and clear on a 2014 Toyota to Evelyn Contreras at that address.
1: We're going to have an open fire. I'm going to have the last 12, Mr. Joshua. 2017 and 76.

0: Zima. 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Confirming the mail house still inside the residence.
1: Stay firm, he's pacing back and he's pacing back and forth between the windows.
0: Stand forward, mail house inside, pacing back and forth.

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K-91 Calaveras, 594, Angels Camp. Go ahead. K-91, this happened at Glory Hole Sports, 2892, Highway 49, 2892, Highway 49. Occurred approximately 22, 23 hours. Officer says that a male in a blue Dodge, unknown 1028, drove off with the gas pump still attached. Said the subject was a WMA with tattoos on his face. Did come back and yell at the employees due to being upset that the employees stated they'd be contacting law enforcement for the driving away with the gas pump attached. RP does have camera footage. He's going to be getting it ready and available to attempt to get a 28. The RP did also say there is another incident at another gas station with the same subject. Ten four ten four nine. Break 3 Zebra Colorado 1039. 10-4. 10-4.

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10 201, Copper Fire Engine 231, Medic 232, and Jim 4482. Vehicle accident. Report is a single motorcycle down. Highway 4 near Stallion Way. Good night, 20th.

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1: Up the Marsh, Mary Adams, Robert, Sam Henry, Chris Simley, Frank Adams, Nora, Lincoln, Edward Yellow, Middle, LaBelle, Date of Birth, 2-2-2008, Jerry.
0: Calibration subject is valid, 1027, clear, 1029. 1028, clear and current, 2001, 4, to your subject out of Avery.

Delta 1091, good morning. 10-4, K-9-1, today warning, can you touch my window to 5-6?

0: out of Commerce. Stay away, San Andreas. Go ahead. Be out in Commerce. CHP requesting an AOA. They're responding to a vehicle accident in Angels Camp. They got a call for Mountain Ranch across a rocky road. Male subject in a truck, a white truck, Ford F-250, that's parked in the middle of the roadway. The RP is currently still there in a red F-350 with a trailer. States that he's banged on the window multiple times and no response. The male in the vehicle appears to be breathing.
1: Ten four nine.
0: The 28 provided by the RP was 8-Paul-17467, which is clear and current on a 2008 Ford to a Romo Medina out of San Jose.
1: 10-4.
0: Tower, please. Hold me. Correct. Please do it.

0: out of 3-3 here, Super Coast, Calvert, and you're all being towed from the first lane and still there.
1: Step 4-3-0, Coast 3 from Hummingbird and Hillvale.
0: 3 out of 10 traffic.
1: 10-4, 3 out of 10 traffic.

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1: Cancel.

0: 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Did it depart? Go ahead.
1: California 8, call 17467.
0: Please zero out to clearing current 2008 Ford to a Romo Omar Medina out of San Jose.

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1: Copy, you have to break a window and start level 41.

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0: please, Yuma Tower. 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
1: Negative medic. 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Heavily intoxicated. Probably got away. I take it he came from
0: 10-4, 10-22 medics, subject to heavily intoxicated. Additionally, the Zebra case number is 1896-2096.
1: You could note, passenger side front window was broken by a
0: 10-4, passenger side front window broken.

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0: Tower Zebra. Can you try to Kenneth Peterson still be able to?
1: Last unit, you have heavy static in tonight.
0: Green Zebra, can you see if Kenneth Peterson is still arrestable?

0: 630, there is a bolo on his personal record from 5-6 of 26 for 273.5.
1: 10-4. I'm trying to catch up to him and Alonzo to see if there's an RO still in place.

0: Seattle 3-0. 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This is DHB taking control of that 10-15. Can you check Rocky Road?
1: And the last part.
0: If you get freed up here shortly, can you check Rocky Road?
1: Paper.
0: Three, two, up, UCL all the way up to Upper Michael. I'll be heading back.
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0: resume it.
1: Subject dropped off Kenneth Peterson on Michael Road somewhere. We'll be walking.
2: 10-4, resume. Last time Peterson was dropped off on Michael Road, is going to be on foot.

0: Tower 3 here. Please, Zebra. Drop the subject off at Old Gold. Off of Michael. Wet hands and
1: Step 4 jumped off at Old Gulch off of Michael Road, wearing sweatpants.

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0: dropped off on lower micro. I'm thinking he was dropped off on lower micro.
1: I'll be coming up, Old Gold, Lower Michael.
0: Therefore, just be aware, he's dropped off because he's dropped off, so probably never.
1: Copy that he's seen law enforcement and could possibly run.

Circle. Did you check Old Wolf? On Old Wolf for sure now. Continuing on Michael. Ten four, you're gonna run it up here for 10-4, ETO so far.

0: negative. I'm going to stay here on that.
1: Yeah, I'm ready, Robert.

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4 Unit Duty Chief, Division 4403, Unit Duty Officer, Fire Captain 4493. 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The battalion covers Battalion 4402 with 1 and 3, Battalion 4425 with 2 and 4, Battalion 4405 with 5 and 6. Prevention covers Prevention 4423 and Unit Safety covers Training 4425. 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

0: 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We searched the residence at 11255. No one's here, so we're going to be headed back on the highway and we're going to check 11555.
1: Right there, copy, 10 drive.
0: Yeah, go ahead.

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Yeah, confirming. Will this be, I have a 120 near Jacksonville Road. Maybe between turning to Camden Moccasin or towards the Jamestown side, the Toll Road area.

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0: 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Okay, just advise, I'm going to start a second engine. It's towards the Moccasin Point area.
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0: 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Looks like this is going to be down Menicky Hess.

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A fall from a ladder at 751 Main Street, across the Reed Turnpike, 1048.

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0: Quinn Charles, this will be at the Murphy Siggins Mobile Home Park, 340 Tom Bell Road, Gate 104-104. Murphy's calling from the front office, advising that first of Peggy, last of Stevens, is sitting in her front yard talking to herself with her car door open and groceries all over the yard. Murphy's available for contact if needed.
1: 10-4, I'll be 10-49.

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1: 1049.

Andreas continuing with the fire weather forecast. Slight chance of an isolated thunderstorm this afternoon and evening along the Sierra Crest and in the Southern Cascades. High pressure expected to build over the area early next week, leading to drier and warmer weather across the region with the expectation of northerly flow on Sunday. Early next week, winds will be onshore, dominant across the valley and delta, with mostly terrain-driven winds in the higher terrain.

mostly sunny, maximum temperature 73 to 79 degrees, minimum humidity 35 to 46%, 20-foot winds, west winds up to, 4 to 10 miles per hour, chance of wedding rain 0%, chance of thunder 2%, freak.

8-foot winds, valleys and lower slopes, north winds up to 8 miles per hour, ridges and upper slopes, northwest winds, 4 to 9 miles per hour, in the evening becoming variable up to 5 miles per hour. Chance of waning rain 0%, chance of thunder 0%. Break. San Andreas continuing with the 1,200 weather observations for Foothill West in the brush. Temperature 69 degrees, humidity 59%, wind speed 6 miles per hour out of the west, ignition component in the 20th percentile, burn index in the 22nd percentile, dispatch level medium for Foothill West in the grass. Temperature 73 degrees, humidity 46%, wind speed 7 miles per hour out of the west, ignition component in the 32nd percentile, burn index in the 40th percentile, dispatch level low. San Andreas clear, 1233, KXY 712.

0: 1 Baker Calaveras, 422, party separated, copper.
1: Calvert, say red.
0: 1 Baker, we'll be at 962 Sequoia Circle, 962 Sequoia Circle in Copperopolis. RC First is Joseph, received a text message from his ex-girlfriend, First of Tabitha, last of David, stating that she would bring him to see Jesus. Advised negative firearms in the residence, but there are two bows with arrows in the garage. RC stated that he lives at the address with Tabitha, but unsure if she is there currently. He is calling from Lodi.
1: Calvert cleared 10-4 RP, 10-6 by 10-21 with the RP.
0: 10-4-1 Baker, 10-6 by 10-21.

0: One Comanche, that VIN comes back record not on file, copied 7 John 515 321 3 Robert Boy 001 002.
1: Robert Boyd.

One Comanche, that thing comes back clear and current on 1028 for X-ray team 4496 on a 2024 trailer to Stephen Bendick out of Lodi.

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0: 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Could hear a male yelling on the line and multiple voices in the background. No further information.

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5. The call for a fire engine 231, medic 232, engine 58 10 engine 4462. Medic wave for a possible drowning will be in the lake behind 976 Hill Road across a dot circle at 1310.

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1: 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I'd like to try to make contact with the residents. It's a white thing.
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for 1400 weather observations. San Andreas continuing with 1400 weather observations. Foothill east on the brush, temperatures 71 degrees, humidity 55%, wind speed 6 miles per hour out of the west, ignition component in the 24th percentile, burn index in the 25th percentile, dispatch level medium. For foothill west in the grass, temperature 78 degrees, humidity 39%, wind speed 10 miles per hour out of the northwest, ignition component in the 48th percentile, burn index in the 54th percentile, dispatch level medium. San Andreas clear for 1430, KXY 71.

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1 David. Receive a report of a fire on the Crystal Field, 8385 Oak Ridge Road, 8385 Oak Ridge and Mountain Ranch. Vegetation fire, and then we'll put it per SP.

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One dozen order from AEU, full load crew reserve. A baseline crew 2, Central Fire Battalion 120, engine 122, engine 164, medic engine 437, watchtender 121, watchtender 169, watchtender 124, watchtender 158. Report of a vegetation fire at 8385 Oak Ridge Road, across the Sheep Ranch Road, jetback command 12 at 1540.

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The Twin Arc area. At 303 near 3 and 3rd.

Tower about 0 crew on Winter 618. Assist the SDF with a vegetation fire. We'll be in the area of 4th Road, 3-03, and 3-13. The jetpack will be on TQ Local at 1553.

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That's 3 and 03. Forest Road 3N 13 and Forest Road 3N 03.

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0: Unit 20 at 1558. So I did see per the standard loss, so radio frequencies will be STF op either tone 7 or tone 10. The attack is R5, attack 6. The first unit I've seen is the Stony IC.
1: Baseline 4, copy.
0: About 021, copy traffic. Coordinator 618. About 021.
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0: About 021, sir. Could you copy the frequency?
2: Center lost off, stone 7 and cat 6.
0: Affirmative, this hit is STF off tone 7 or tone 10. Tax is R5, tax 6. The first unit is going to be the Stony IC.
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0: 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Have a baseline 3-4.
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Thank you.

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RT is a EDK home health nurse for first of Michael, last of Avery. Stated he has not been answering the phone for the last 2 days, and it's unusual for him to not call or text back. Retired veteran with health conditions, unknown weapons, unknown HPV or HS, so caller did advise he's using marijuana. RT is

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0: One out of Helena, 647 at Sutter, please.
1: One out of
0: Chris. One out of this will be at Valley Springs, Lincoln, 148 Main Street, 148 Main Street, Valley Springs. RP requesting to remain anonymous, stated that Seth Fulman is an employee at the Recycle Center and was drinking a tall can of Modelo, drives a red pickup truck. RP confirmed that when he did not work at 7800, additionally, Marshall Coleman is suspended 1027 and on court probation on the DL through 2027, clear 1029 and is suspended 1028 issue.
1: Transport.
2: Near International 3 for engine 51 engine 4486 a medic claim for a female unresponsive, unknown in breathing, 17210 Margaret Drive, Sugar Ranch Road, 641.